0: It's Backstage Country. I'm Elena. We got Ashley Cocaine out this week. Okay. And I'm so glad you are here because you're about to become super busy. Not like you aren't already, but like you're about to kick off your world tour in just about a month.
1: I'm so excited.
0: I can only imagine what you're feeling right now. And I cannot wait to see what that brand of yours is working up because like I told you so many times, like I love your vision for writing. I love your vision for visuals. I love your vision for touring and those moments. So how is that vision coming together right now?
1: It's coming. It's definitely coming. I feel like I have so many ideas that I want to execute and only so much of a budget and like space on a stage to actually make it happen. But I have amazing, you know, team members that are helping me put it all together. And I just, for this tour, my main goal that I said to everybody when I was planning all of this is I was like, all right, I really just want to make sure that this tour feels visually different than the headline tours I've done in the past. Because I've done two headline tours. Both of them were like fresh off of my first album coming out and then off of Your Place going number one. Mm-hmm. And so I was still pretty new in the game and I didn't have like any budget to work with and was trying to kind of figure it out. And so it was just like they looked very similar. They sounded really great, but and some of the songs were different. But
0: you could only do so much.
1: Yeah, I mean, it's just the nature of it. And thankfully, I got to play shows, you know? I mean, some people don't even have the budget to play shows. Mm-hmm. So I got to go headline tour twice, which was so fun. But I just, when I look back at the videos, even myself, if I look back at the Your Place tour versus the Shot in the Dark tour, I can't really see visually a big difference between the two tours. Like, they were both so fun, but it was a similar set list and similar songs and a similar setup and the same band members and all of it. And I still have the exact same band, but I told everybody, I'm like, hey, bigger budget, which is awesome. Mm-hmm. I want to visually make it look really different. And I've been telling everybody to wear blue. So like every night's going to be a blue out, we're calling it. Like the whole sea of blue, of
0: ooh,
1: all the bands wearing blue.
0: Yes.
1: It's just going to be a little more curated and intentional with like the experience that they're going to have, which I think will be fun and something different that people haven't seen from before. So like the fans that have come to both the headline tours in the past, they're going to be like, whoa, this is a
0: totally
1: different experience.
0: Yeah. What is it like having that bigger budget, but like having to still stay within it? Like, because I know your ideas are big.
1: Oh yeah. I'm like, let's get a, you know, hanging chandelier disco ball thing.
0: Yeah.
1: And they're like, Ashley, what? It's the Ryman. You can't hang a disco ball from the Ryman. But yeah, I definitely have a world of ideas that I can't wait to get to execute. Whether it's, you know, this tour or three tours from now, you know, but it's been fun. It's been fun to get to, I have a great team, a great touring team, a great management team, like everybody. And I feel like they've done a really great job with saying, hey, Ash, go dream. So yeah, it's been really fun. And it's been also really cool to see like tickets moving the way they are. Like it's been fun to see because I haven't been on tour in a second. I haven't been on headline tour in a minute. And with this new music, like you just never know. You never know how it's going to be received. That's the nature of this industry and not knowing what the next project will do or won't do. And it's been cool to see the fans really show up and care and buy the tickets and, you know, impressive numbers and all this stuff. So it's been really fun to get to put together.
2: Don't go anywhere. 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
1: Taking a look at your Kix 96 Tennessee Valley Weather Center forecast. Partly cloudy tonight, a little around 75. We got a 30% chance of showers and thunderstorms tomorrow. Otherwise, mostly sunny in the high near 94. Heat index values tomorrow near 104. A 50-50 shot at showers and thunderstorms tomorrow night, a low around 72. A 30% chance of showers and thunderstorms on Friday, mainly before 1 p.m. Otherwise, mostly sunny and a high near 91. 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

I'm Ashley Cook, your Backstage Country host this week, and I'm sharing cuts from my just released brand new self-titled album. Coming up, the story behind my current single, which is on the album, Baby Blues. You say

0: 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The stories behind the songs on Backstage Country.
1: It's Backstage Country. We got Ashley Cook hosting this week. And Ashley, your self-titled album, it just came out on Friday. And now we got to talk about everything.
2: Let's talk about it.
1: Let's start with Baby Blues, considering this is the single right now.
2: Yes, it is.
1: First off, congratulations. 70 first day ads.
2: Yeah, thank you. I think it was like 77 or something.
1: Yeah, it was over 70.
2: It was crazy.
1: I mean, it's crazy. And the whole life of this song is crazy because it really has taken on a life of its own.
2: Absolutely.
1: It's gone viral a million times already.
2: Yeah.
1: Continues to every time you perform it live.
2: Yeah.
1: Just what has this journey with this song been like for you?
2: It's been crazy. I won't lie. You know, I mean, I first teased that song on social media back, like, gosh, top of last year,
1: yeah,
2: I want to say.
1: Like,
2: so it's been a minute, and fans were so in love with it. They were, like, begging for the song, really wanting it. I made this whole moment in my show because of it, and it's one of those songs that just feels easy. It was easy to write. It's easy to listen to. It's flirty. It's fun, which I feel like a lot of my music up to this point, just because of the nature of the relationships that I've been in, has been, like, kind of, like, you know, sassy or sad or heartbreaking. And so this is one of those songs that is a different chapter for me. It's fun. It's flirty. It's just a good time. And it's really cool to see how fans have grabbed onto it. And, like, I mean, I go to these shows and people are holding up signs asking me to serenade their husbands or their wives or whatever. And I'm like, oh, this is so fun. So it's been so fun to get to see how it's kind of taken on a life of its own, and now that it's just growing to be such a big song.
1: I mean, and it's gotten, big song is an understatement, because I mean, I see the videos of you doing this live and you almost can't hear you at this point.
2: It's crazy,
1: right?
2: That's all you can ask for, right? Like, I remember with Your Place, a similar thing happened where I started teasing it online, you know, before it was even recorded. Like, it was just the demo that I started teasing. Same thing with Baby Blues. And then I fought for it in the rooms, and I was like, I want to cut the song, and my team didn't really believe in it. And that's just the nature of it, you know? I mean,
1: yeah.
2: They were like, yeah, it's a good song, but, like, we think these other songs are better. And that's the beauty of, you know, a team and subjectivity and whatever. But I was like, I really just have a feeling about the song. And the same kind of thing happened with Your Place that did with Baby Blues, where I start teasing it, I start playing it at shows. You see this organic reaction start to build with the song, and next thing you know, it's just trumping every other song that I've tried to make the focus track, you know? It's like it just has this life of its own, and that's such a beautiful thing, and I would never complain about that, because it's amazing to have fans get to kind of take the reins and say, we want this song.
1: Right.
2: And
1: I mean, that's what everybody would dream to do.
2: Yeah.
0: This is Backstage Country. More just ahead with Ashley Cook.
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1: News. I'm John Saucier. Tensions high in the Middle East as President Trump repeats his claims that ship traffic is moving through the Strait of Hormuz.
2: Right now, the strait is open. A lot of boats are coming through. People aren't reporting that, and that may slow down a little bit at some point, but right now, a lot of boats are coming through.
1: Tonight on social media, the president is threatening new economic sanctions against Iran. The alleged leader of this Penn State fraternity drug ring turning himself in this week. 14 people have been charged in connection with the scheme. Pennsylvania Attorney General Dave Sunday tells Fox these suspects were taking in drugs from out of state.
3: This wasn't just a couple kids at college who were sharing drugs with each other. We had powder cocaine that was being trafficked into state college from Philadelphia, from New York, from other source cities.
1: Penn State says one of the fraternities involved was suspended. 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
1: This is how I felt, you know, 6 months, a year ago, but I feel very different now.
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0: Cook is your co-host this week, along with me, Elena. Okay. And we are having so much fun.
1: We are.
2: We really are.
0: I really love when you're here.
1: I know. Likewise. Wait. I always look so forward to getting to hang out with you.
0: It's so fun. And it's even more fun this time around because we get to talk about so much of your new stuff.
1: Yes.
0: The album just came out on Friday. I mean, first of all, how are you feeling that it's finally out there now?
1: So relieved. Oh my gosh. Yes. I feel like it's been a marathon getting to the point that this album's come out. And not to mention, I feel like when I wrote a lot of this project, I wrote it dead in the messy middle of a lot of the stuff that I was going through with relationships and whatnot. And so I feel like, you know, I'm very healed and moved on from the whole situation now. And so I've been wanting for this record to just be out there so I can really, you know,
0: it's like cutting that final,
1: yes, like speak my piece and then move forward with it, because it's kind of been like a, this is how I felt, you know, 6 months, a year ago, but I feel very different now. So I'm really glad for it to be out. And I love how music kind of acts as a time capsule, because it feels like I can look back at this project and say, oh wow, I remember when I felt that hurt, that pain, that happiness, that excitement, all of the things that this project has in it, and just be like, yeah, you know, that was a cool little time capsule, and now on to the next.
0: Are there any moments that you listen back to and you're like, oh my God, I was so dramatic?
1: Yes.
0: Is it funny to you now? What are those moments?
1: Dude, yes, absolutely. I would say Johnny and June for sure.
0: Oh yeah.
1: I love that song, but it's pretty personal.
0: Yeah.
1: It name drops, and it also is just very, it was like in the beginning of a relationship with somebody, and it was just like, music is dramatic in nature, but it just was very yearning. And since then, I've been bye. You know,
0: you're
1: like,
0: so distant
1: I don't speak to him, don't plan on it. So it's just kind of we're done. And now I'm releasing this song as if real time. I'm like, I miss him, I love him. And I'm like, ugh.
0: Yeah, no? You're getting the ick from yourself.
1: wish him well, but I'm like, oh my gosh, yeah.
0: Hey, at least he gave you a great song.
1: A lot of great songs,
0: a lot of them.
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10: 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The whole entire thing smells. The Miami Heat were intentionally fouling the Washington Wizards players on the inbounds, just so Bam Adebayo would have more opportunities to get the ball. That's what they were doing. And that I'm supposed to sit here and celebrate that? The Miami Heat, up 26, are trying to elongate the game so Bam out of bio can get a record?
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11: It's time now for another spectacular moment in the history of our Tennessee Valley. This college, founded in 1822, has its beginnings as an all-girl academy. In the Civil War, Union soldiers raided the town and planned to burn down the college. The president, Jane Hamilton Childs, saved the school. She presented a letter from President Abraham Lincoln that ordered them to leave the school alone. In 1975, it joined the Alabama public education system as Athens State College. This moment in our Tennessee Valley's history, brought to you by Big River Broadcasting.
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12: 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And the new GM of the Dolphins also comes from Green Bay. 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And at $22 million, it's a bargain. 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
1: Taking a look at your Kix 96 Tennessee Valley Weather Center forecast. Partly cloudy tonight, a little around 75. We got a 30% chance of showers and thunderstorms tomorrow. Otherwise, mostly sunny and the high near 94. Heat index values tomorrow near 104. A 50-50 shot at showers and thunderstorms tomorrow night, a low around 72. A 30% chance of showers and thunderstorms on Friday, mainly before 1 p.m. Otherwise, mostly sunny and a high near 91. 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

0: boat.
1: We've got Ashley Cook hosting this week along with me. I'm Elena, and we are talking about all the things, catching up. Ashley, last time you were here, we had so much fun talking about, I mean, so many things, but one of the things that we got deep into that people were loving to learn about you was the fact that you and your sister really grew up, like, in the midst of prime Disney Channel days, like Hannah Montana. You were on the set of these things. Like, you have the coolest stories. When we talked about all of this last time, I also, like, learned so much about your sister and just love the way that you talked about her. And I ended up going and following her, and I'll watch all of her stuff. And since, like, all of that, I've just become obsessed with your family. Like, y'all's vibe is immaculate. Like, I just love how close you are and how lovely you are with each other. And I know that, you know, in years past, you guys had gone through some really dark times and you've come out on the other end. And I just want to hear about, like, what this season of life is like with your family.
2: This season is so much fun. Yeah. I'm not even gonna lie. It, you know, to your point, we had been through quite a bit. My sister had, like, a big thyroid issue, and she went through a lot of health issues. My dad had cancer for the fifth time. My mom had a heart attack. It was both of my grandparents, both my mom's mom and my dad's mom passed away in the same year. It was a really dark year for a second there. And we all, I mean, to your point, my family is so close. I don't know what I'd do without them. Like, they truly... We're closer than most, I would say.
1: Yeah.
2: Which is such a blessing. They live down the road from me, and we're all in town, and they're just the best. And so, you know, we held each other together while this season was happening, and now it's fun to kind of watch all of us fly in it. It's been really fun. My dad's healthy; he's in remission. My mom got a stent in her heart, and thankfully was, like, you know, pretty close to a scary situation happening. But thankfully she's good. The doctors took really good care of her. My sister is so healthy and in a relationship and so in love
1: with Danae Hayes. Yes, everybody loves their relationship as well.
2: She's a comedian. She's literally, family dinners with her are next level.
1: I can only imagine. Yeah,
2: we were just at the lake together for 4th of July, and she's just the best. Like, they're so happy and so in love, and they bought a lake house, and they're awesome, and just makes me happy to see Jen loved so well and flying and flourishing and all of it. So it's a really fun season. It feels like everything kind of was difficult to get us to a spot to get to enjoy the sunshine again.
1: Yeah.
2: And I mean, this tour, like, my whole family is, like, coming to damn near every show. And they're like, we have to be there for the Ryman. It's the Ryman. We have to be there.
1: Of course.
2: And so they're so excited. I might, like, bring Jen out on stage or something. I don't know.
1: I hope you do. I mean, Jen was in your video for, was that High School Sweetheart?
2: She can sing. Yeah, uh-huh. She can sing too. So I might bring her out for a song or something. Yeah, we'll see. We'll see what happens. But
1: What would she sing?
2: I don't know. I don't know yet. Yeah. We'll see. I've written some stuff that nobody's ever heard before, like sister songs, so maybe that could be fun to do. Or
1: yeah, I can imagine that Ryman show is going to be a little different, huh?
2: It is. Yeah, yeah. I've already planned. The openers are different for that show specifically. We haven't announced who it is yet. Openers are different. I'm going to bring some friends out for it. It's going to be like a different show than the rest of the tour. So if you're coming to the tour and you want to come see a show that's different than the rest of the tour, come to the Ryman.
1: Definitely do the Ryman.
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4: It's time now for another spectacular moment in the history of our Tennessee Valley. One of the factories that put Florence on the map was Florence Wagon Works, opening in 1889. It soon became the second largest wagon factory in all of North America, second only to Studebaker. The factory was located in Florence due to the nearby forests of timber and the Tennessee River. However, demand for wagons decreased significantly in the 1930s, and the factory diversified and briefly manufactured a line of lawn or porch furniture and kitchen tables. And finally, in April of 1941, Florence Wagon Works closed and the remains of the factory moved to Chattanooga, Tennessee. This moment of our Tennessee Valley's history brought to you by Big River Broadcasting.
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2: Fox News, I'm Tom Graham. President Trump promising a new attack on Iran, but not on the battlefield.
3: On Truth Social Wednesday night, the president announced what he is calling the most crushing economic operation ever taken against any country, fueled by Iran's failure to make a deal with the U.S. to end military operations. President Trump promising economic D-Day, and also stating that if any country aids Iran economically, that country will also face consequences.
2: Fox's Kevin Uretsky there. U.S. national debt has reached another staggering milestone. America now owes $40 trillion.
4: The national debts are passing the mark on Wednesday as defense costs, social programs like Social Security and Medicare, and interest on the burgeoning deficit make up an enormous share of federal spending.
2: Fox's John Saucier. 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
5: Hey there, Backstage Country. It's Elena, and we have got Ashley Cook here as my co-host this week. It has been so much
7: 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It's been so fun.
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1: I'm a Gemini. I'm always all over the place, like trying to figure out what I want, when I want, and all the things.
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0: It's Backstage Country. We got Ashley Cook hosting this week. And Ashley, your self-titled album, it just came out on Friday. And now, let's start with Baby Blues, considering this is the single right now.
1: Yes, yes it is. This is one of those songs that is a different chapter for me. It's fun, it's flirty, it's just a good time. And it's really cool to see how fans have grabbed onto it. And, like, I mean, I go to these shows and people are holding up signs asking me to serenade their husbands or their wives or whatever. And I'm like, oh, this is so fun. So it's been so fun to get to see how it's kind of taken on a life of its own, and now that it's just growing to be such a big song. That's all you can ask for. I think I remember with Your Place, a similar thing happened where I started teasing it online, you know, before it was even recorded. Like, it was just the demo that I started teasing. Same thing with Baby Blues. And then I fought for it in the rooms, and I was like, I want to cut the song. And
0: having those experiences back to back with two different songs where your instincts were right, does it make you trust your instincts on, like, a new level?
1: I will say, yeah.
0: Yeah.
1: I'm naturally a really indecisive person. Like, I just feel like I have a hard time. I'm a Gemini. I'm always all over the place, like, trying to figure out what I want, when I want, and all the things. And I feel like with Your Place, with It's Been a Year and Baby Blues are three songs that, you know, my team were like, these are great songs, but they thought other songs would kind of be the more, you know, spearheading songs. And I had a gut feeling about all three of those songs, and now they're the biggest songs in my set. And so it's just a really cool thing where, you know, the creativity and God and all of the things, I feel like it all aligns to create this art that then translates past what I'm trying to do. You know, it's just
0: so validating.
1: It's really cool. Yeah,
0: it really is.
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4: 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Because Max Crosby is making over $30 million for this year and next year. 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
1: Taking a look at your Kix 96 Tennessee Valley Weather Center forecast. Partly cloudy tonight, only around 75. We got a 30% chance of showers and thunderstorms tomorrow. Otherwise, mostly sunny and the high near 94. Heat index values tomorrow near 104. A 50-50 shot at showers and thunderstorms tomorrow night, a low around 72. A 30% chance of showers and thunderstorms on Friday, mainly before 1 p.m. Otherwise, mostly sunny and a high near 91.
0: 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I'm Ashley Cook, your Backstage Country host this week, and I'm sharing cuts from my just-released brand-new self-titled album. And coming up, the story behind another cut from the album called X's.

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1: It's Backstage Country. Ashley Cook is here. We're talking all about the new self-titled album, which is now available. And Ashley, one more song that I want to talk about that you did release early was X's.
2: Yeah.
1: This is a great one. And I mean, the line, your writing is just so good. And the twists that you put on everything, including this one.
2: Thank you.
1: But what was it about this song that you couldn't hold back until August 14th?
2: It was one of my favorite songs that I had written for this record.
1: I figured.
2: Yeah. Mm-hmm. It was one of those songs. I feel like a lot of this record was written not in the way that I've written before. Like, normally I'll walk into a room, I'll have, you know, a list of titles in my notes app, and I'll be like, we should write this today, and I just write the best song possible for the day. Well, I was in a room on Music Row with a couple of my favorite co-writers. It was Emily Wiseband, Ashley Gourley, and Will Weatherly.
1: Stacked!
2: Yeah, it was so much fun.
1: Yeah.
2: And we're writing, and we started writing this other song, completely different song. And we're in the middle of writing this song, and we're like, yeah, this is a cool one, whatever. Well, then Emily was talking a different line and was spitting out a line for this current song we were writing. And she said, well, don't you know that crossing lines makes X's?
1: Just outright said it like that?
2: I mean, she's brilliant. Emily Wiseband is, like, generational brilliant. She's so great. And we all were like, well, that could be a whole nother song.
1: Mm-hmm.
2: And so we just wrote this song. It wasn't about anybody specific when I wrote it. It was just kind of like about, you know, somebody that crosses a line and crosses a boundary, whether it's cheating or just like it's sketchy with the person they said not to worry about, like whatever it is. It's like crossing lines makes X's, like, don't you know you did it? It was just like a really fun, sassy song. And we wrote the whole song. It was really easy to write it. We ended up changing a few words in it after the fact just because I was like, I want this verse to be perfect. And it came out just being so fun. And one of my favorite songs in the set, to be honest, now.
1: And this is one that we got a little glimpse into the making of.
2: Yeah.
1: I remember you posting it and, like, having that moment. And that's how I heard it in the end. Like, now I can't wait to hear it live because of that little, like, kind of call and repeat-ish kind of situation. Yes.
2: Yeah.
1: Uh-huh.
2: And we have something during the set where I do. It's called the X's Hotline. And I have friends throughout, you know, the industry or fans, whatever it is, per show, I have them record a voicemail that's like a 15-second voicemail of something they wish they could tell their ex, and I play it during the show. So, like, CMA Fest, it was like Carly Pierce, Megan Maroney, Lauren Elena, they all recorded voicemails. Yeah, and it's like, you know the exes they're talking about a lot of the time, which is fun.
1: Like, yeah,
2: I do. So it's very fun to kind of see, but it's a moment. It's a moment for guys, girls, whoever, that feel like they have an ex they want to say something to, and they just have a moment. Like, a couple days ago, I was at a festival in Wisconsin, and there was a sweet girl named Tori who was working the festival, and she was a big fan, came to a bunch of shows, and she was like, Ashley, my ex-boyfriend, the one who ghosted me, is at this festival. He's gonna watch your show tonight. And I was like, Tori, you're the ex's hotline girl. Give him a piece of your mind. And so she laid into him for 15 seconds, and it played on the PA, and he was there, and I was like, take that, you know? So it's fun. It's like it adds an element to every show that people don't know is coming.
1: Yeah.
2: And it's fun for me to, like, involve people. Just like the Baby Blues moment. It's like something that involves people in the show.
1: I love the way your brain works.
2: Thank
1: and
2: you
1: I
2: so
1: love
2: much.
1: That when it comes to your vision for live moments and, of course, your writing. Let's go ahead and hear this one. Will you introduce it?
2: This one is X's off the brand new record on Backstage Country. Song.

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1: Philo's got that rhythm you've been looking for. 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

0: It's Backstage Country, wrapping up another day with Miss Ashley Cook as your host. You are a natural at this. We already knew.
1: Well, thank you so much. Right back at you. I'm having so much fun hanging out with you and sharing some of the stories behind my brand new album. It's self-titled. So many stories behind it. And it includes my latest hit, Baby Blues.
0: Which we love. And we're going to see everyone back here tomorrow on Backstage Country.

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2: Fox News, I'm Ted Lindner. President Trump declaring an economic D-Day against Iran on social media, writing, any country that allows its financial institutions, businesses, airports, or government entities to provide any type of lifeline to Iran will itself face tremendous economic consequences. Fox's Lucas Tomlinson.
3: After Iran fired missiles at the United Arab Emirates, UAE says it has halted all trade and financial transactions with Iran.
4: There is nuisance value when they shoot a drone every once in a while.
3: At least six commercial vessels have been attacked this month while transiting the strait, including one this week.
2: President Trump named his pick to lead the FDA.
5: President Trump said in a Truth Social post that Dr. Heidi Overton is a rock star who's going to deliver on his priorities of faster cures and lower drug prices. Overton's a known abortion opponent, and if she does get the job, that means she'll be in charge of policies that govern abortion drugs like mifepristone.
2: Fox's Jill Nato. 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
1: Hey there, it's Elena, and welcome to a brand new week of Backstage Country with a brand new host, of course. You know her number one song, Your Place. She was nominated for New Female Artist of the Year at the 2024 ACM Awards and won the CMT for Breakthrough Female Video that same year. You might have seen her on Marshalls this past season, or maybe you're about to see her on her headlining tour next month. It's kicking off. A lot to celebrate. Biggest of all, her self-titled album, which just came out on Friday. Ashley Cook, welcome back.
2: Oh, I'm so excited for this. Thank you so much. And I'm so happy to be here with you, Elena, and all the listeners. I'm truly so excited to tell you guys some stories behind the new album and so much more.
1: I am so ready to hear all of the stories. We're going to get into so much this week. I cannot wait to talk all about it. Ashley is going to be here all week long on Backstage Country. So let's go.
2: Let's do it.
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2: News. I'm Sue Gussman. President Trump issuing a new threat against Iran.
3: The president threatening to ramp up economic pressure on the regime in Tehran and on the countries that are helping to prop them up.
2: Fox's Kevin Cork. The president says he's prepared to unleash, quote, the most crushing economic operation ever taken. U.S. national debt hitting a new milestone, surpassing $40 trillion.
4: The national debt surpassing the mark on Wednesday as defense costs, social programs like Social Security, Medicare, and interest on the burgeoning deficit make up an enormous share of federal spending.
2: Fox's John Saucier. In March, the debt was at $39 trillion. A former engineering engineer, Meta, testifying today. The company took a don't ask, don't tell approach when it came to kids under 13 using its platforms. America is listening to Fox News.

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1: Hey there, it's Elena, and welcome to a brand new week of Backstage Country with a brand new host, of course. You know her number one song, Your Place. She was nominated for New Female Artist of the Year at the 2024 ACM Awards and won the CMT for Breakthrough Female Video that same year. You might have seen her on Marshalls this past season, or maybe you're about to see her on her headlining tour next month. It's kicking off. A lot to celebrate. Biggest of all, her self-titled album, which just came out on Friday. Ashley Cook, welcome back.
2: Oh, I'm so excited for this. Thank you so much. And I'm so happy to be here with you, Elena, and all the listeners. I'm truly so excited to tell you guys some stories behind the new album and so much more.
1: 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We're going to get into so much this week. I cannot wait to talk all about it. Ashley is going to be here all week long on Backstage Country. So let's go.
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1: Fox News, I'm Ted Lindner. One person's dead after an aviation collision in Carlisle, Pennsylvania, Wednesday night. Pennsylvania State Police say two troopers were conducting routine training exercises aboard a helicopter near the Carlisle Airport when a small Cessna aircraft approached from behind and slammed into it as it was hovering. Pennsylvania's Governor Josh Shapiro.
2: I'm pleased and relieved to be able to share with you that after an aviation accident this evening in Carlisle, two of those heroes, two Pennsylvania State Troopers, Corporal Bryce Corman and Trooper Jason Mills, while injured, are going to be okay.
1: The pilot of the plane that crashed into the chopper died. The NTSB and FAA are investigating. And the nation's debts now surpassed a staggering $40 trillion, a record milestone reached just 5 months after hitting $39 trillion. 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
1: Hey there, it's Elena, and welcome to a brand new week of Backstage Country with a brand new host, of course. You know her number one song, Your Place. She was nominated for New Female Artist of the Year at the 2024 ACM Awards and won the CMT for Breakthrough Female Video that same year. You might have seen her on Marshalls this past season, or maybe you're about to see her on her headlining tour next month. It's kicking off. A lot to celebrate. Biggest of all, her self-titled album, which just came out on Friday. Ashley Cook, welcome back.
2: Hi, I'm so excited for this. 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
1: I am so ready to hear all of the stories. We're going to get into so much this week. I cannot wait to talk all about it. Ashley is going to be here all week long on Backstage Country, so let's go.
2: Let's do it.
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1: There will be a dinner for cancer survivors on Saturday, August 22nd at 6 p.m. at the Florence Lauderdale Coliseum. 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
1: Fox News, I'm Sue Gussman. President Trump issuing a new threat against Iran, vowing to impose an economic D-Day following the collapse of peace talks. The president Wednesday asked about the current situation in Iran.
2: Right now, the strait is open. A lot of boats are coming through. People aren't reporting that, and that may slow down a little bit at some point. But right now, a lot of boats are coming through.
1: President Trump says he's fully prepared to unleash the, quote, most crushing economic operation ever taken. And he's also vowing to punish any country that helps Iran. U.S. national debt hitting a new milestone, surpassing $40 trillion.
3: The national debt surpassing the mark on Wednesday as defense costs, social programs like Social Security, Medicare, and interest on the burgeoning deficit make up an enormous share of federal spending.
1: Fox's John Saucier, in March, the debt was at $39 trillion. 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
1: Hey there, it's Elena, and welcome to a brand new week of Backstage Country with a brand new host, of course. You know her number one song, Your Place. She was nominated for New Female Artist of the Year at the 2024 ACM Awards and won the CMT for Breakthrough Female Video that same year. You might have seen her on Marshalls this past season, or maybe you're about to see her on her headlining tour next month. It's kicking off. A lot to celebrate. Biggest of all, her self-titled album, which just came out on Friday. Ashley Cook, welcome back.
2: I'm so excited for this. 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
1: I am so ready to hear all of the stories. We're going to get into so much this week. I cannot wait to talk all about it. Ashley is going to be here all week long on Backstage Country, so let's go.
2: Let's do it.
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1: Fox News, I'm Ted Lindner. One person is dead after an aviation collision in Carlisle, Pennsylvania, Wednesday night. Pennsylvania State Police say two troopers were conducting routine training exercises aboard a helicopter at Carlisle Airport when a small Cessna aircraft approached from behind and slammed into it as it was hovering. The pilot of the plane died. The NTSB and the FAA are investigating. President Trump promising a new attack on Iran, but not on the battlefield.
2: On Truth Social Wednesday night, the president announced what he is calling the most crushing economic operation ever taken against any country, fueled by Iran's failure to make a deal with the U.S. to end military operations. President Trump promising economic D-Day and also stating that if any country aids Iran economically, that country will also face consequences.
1: That's Fox's Kevin Uretsky. 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
1: Hey there, it's Elena, and welcome to a brand new week of Backstage Country with a brand new host, of course. You know her number one song, Your Place. She was nominated for New Female Artist of the Year at the 2024 ACM Awards and won the CMT for Breakthrough Female Video that same year. You might have seen her on Marshalls this past season, or maybe you're about to see her on her headlining tour next month. It's kicking off. A lot to celebrate. Biggest of all, her self-titled album, which just came out on Friday. Ashley Cook, welcome back.
2: Oh, I'm so excited for this. Thank you so much. And I'm so happy to be here with you, Elena, and all the listeners. I'm truly so excited to tell you guys some stories behind the new album and so much more.
1: I am so ready to hear all of the stories. We're going to get into so much this week. I cannot wait to talk all about it. Ashley is going to be here all week long on Backstage Country. So let's go.
2: Let's do it.
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1: Living that high life of the rich and famous, with my brother Brent and a couple James. 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
2: Fox News, I'm Sue Guzman. One person is dead, two injured after a small plane collided with a Pennsylvania State Police helicopter taking part in a training exercise at Carlisle Regional Airport. Governor Josh Shapiro says he reached out to Transportation Secretary Sean Duffy.
3: We asked them if they could expedite the presence of the FAA on the ground. Secretary Duffy was outstanding in meeting that request and making sure that the FAA was here to begin this investigation.
2: Plane's pilot was killed. Two injured state troopers in the helicopter being treated for their injuries. President Trump issuing a new threat against Iran.
4: The president threatening to ramp up economic pressure on the regime in Tehran and on the countries that are helping to prop them up.
2: Fox's Kevin Cork. The president threatened to unleash crushing economic operation, the most ever taken. America's listening to Fox News.

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1: Hey there, it's Elena, and welcome to a brand new week of Backstage Country with a brand new host, of course. You know her number one song, Your Place. She was nominated for New Female Artist of the Year at the 2024 ACM Awards and won the CMT for Breakthrough Female Video that same year. You might have seen her on Marshalls this past season, or maybe you're about to see her on her headlining tour next month. It's kicking off. A lot to celebrate. Biggest of all, her self-titled album, which just came out on Friday. Ashley Cook, welcome back.
2: I'm so excited for this. 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
1: I am so ready to hear all of the stories. We're going to get into so much this week. I cannot wait to talk all about it. Ashley is going to be here all week long on Backstage Country, so let's go.
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1: Fox News, I'm Ted Lindner. President Trump promising a new attack on Iran, but not on the battlefield.
2: On Truth Social Wednesday night, the president announced what he is calling the most crushing economic operation ever taken against any country, fueled by Iran's failure to make a deal with the U.S. to end military operations. President Trump promising economic D-Day, and also stating that if any country aids Iran economically, that country will also face consequences.
1: That's Fox's Kevin Uretsky. One person is dead and two officers injured after a small plane collided with a Pennsylvania State Police helicopter Wednesday night. Pennsylvania Governor Josh Shapiro.
3: We asked them if they could expedite the presence of the FAA on the ground. Secretary Duffy was outstanding in meeting that request and making sure that the FAA was here to begin this investigation.
1: The plane's pilot was killed. The two injured state troopers expected to be okay. America's listening to Fox News.

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1: Hey there, it's Elena, and welcome to a brand new week of Backstage Country with a brand new host, of course. You know her number one song, Your Place. She was nominated for New Female Artist of the Year at the 2024 ACM Awards and won the CMT for Breakthrough Female Video that same year. You might have seen her on Marshalls this past season, or maybe you're about to see her on her headlining tour next month. It's kicking off. A lot to celebrate. Biggest of all, her self-titled album, which just came out on Friday. Ashley Cook, welcome back.
2: I'm so excited for this. 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
1: 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We're going to get into so much this week. I cannot wait to talk all about it. Ashley is going to be here all week long on Backstage Country, so let's go.
2: Let's do it.
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1: Fox News, I'm Sue Guzman. President Trump issuing a new threat against Iran.
2: The president threatening to ramp up economic pressure on the regime in Tehran and on the countries that are helping to prop them up.
1: Fox's Kevin Cork, the president threatening to unleash what he says is the most crushing economic operation ever undertaken. A Russian missile barrage overnight, killing at least 12 people, injuring 33 in Kyiv as explosions rocked the capital. Ukraine says Russia launched dozens of ballistic cruise hypersonic missiles, including 168 drones. Ukraine's President Volodymyr Zelensky has been pushing for more anti-ballistic missiles to be delivered to Ukraine. And South Korea's news agency says North Korea's at it again, firing an unidentified projectile off the North's east coast. Comes hours after the president, President Trump, announced he'll meet with North Korea's leader later this year. 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
3: Kix96 Tennessee Valley Weather Center forecast, looking at mostly sunny skies today with a high around 95, heat index up around 107 degrees with a 30% chance of some afternoon showers and thunderstorms, looking at a 50% chance of showers and thunderstorms tonight with a low around 71, Friday mostly sunny, high around 92, heat index up around 100 degrees, looking at the radar, it is all clear, fair and 76 degrees here at the studio on Sam Phillips Street in Florence. Morgan Waller on the way, George Bird's coming up, Riley Green and Ella Langley. Don't mind if I do, up next on Big Farley in the Morning.
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0: George Burrs and Luke Bryan, Ride, Ride, Ride. It is K96, your home for today's best country and the legends. Good morning, Kicks Country. I'm Big Farley O'Connell. Welcome to it. Happy Thursday, a.k.a. not quite Friday. Close, so close, but we'll make it. In the meantime, you got another chance to win a pair of tickets to go see Parker McCollum this Saturday night at Orion Amphitheater in Huntsville, along with Max McNown and Annie Bosco. We're playing another round of the Parker McCollum Trigger Words Challenge. So if you don't know what the trigger word is for today, what you're going to want to do is make sure you head by the Kicks 96 WXFL Facebook page. Make sure you're following along there, because this tends to happen. You got info there you're going to need in order to win. So make sure you go get the trigger word from the Kicks 96 Facebook page. And today, be listening in the 8 o'clock hour. Sometime between 8 and 9, I will ask for call number 12. And if that's you, you can give me the trigger word. Well, then I'm going to hook you up with a pair of tickets to go see Parker McCollum Saturday night at Orion Amphitheater in Huntsville. That's just the way it works. So be listening to the 8 o'clock hour for your chance to win. Go get the Parker McCollum trigger word of the day over on the Kicks 96 Facebook page. We got Morgan Wallen's new one on the way. Also got the latest from Casey Musgraves, classic from Kenny Rogers coming up as well. Up next, John Party, a little Dirt on My Boots on Big Farley in the Morning, Kicks 96.
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0: Morgan Wallen, Ben by now. It is Kix 96, your home for today's best country and the legends. So, the Eat to the Beat Summer Concert Series, it has been going on over at Champions all summer long. We got one more left. So mark it down, August 28th. Make sure you come and join us noon to 1 over at Champions Famous Fried Chicken on 2nd Street in Muscle Shoals. Charlie Argo is going to be performing, so make your plans to come have lunch at Champions, and you'll be treated to a free concert. Plus, you'll have a chance to win some Champions gift cards while we're there as well. So Eat to the Beat is back this summer for one more show, August 28th. 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On the way, we'll take a look at your weather forecast. Got new Casey Musgraves coming up. 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
1: It's time now for another spectacular moment in the history of our Tennessee Valley.

In April 1967, construction began on this shopping center in Sheffield. It would be a 250,000 square foot facility, and the location of stores like Winn-Dixie, Southern Shoe, Shankey's Menswear, Tommy Lou's Smart Shop, and Zales. The ribbon cutting took place at Woolco, which was the first store to open at the Southgate Mall on May 21st, 1968. This moment in our Tennessee Valley's history brought to you by Big River Broadcasting.

0: 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Time to take a look at your Kix 96 Tennessee Valley Weather Center forecast. And we're looking at mostly sunny skies for your Thursday. The high around 95, heat index up around 107. 30% chance of afternoon showers and thunderstorms. Looking at a 50% chance of showers and thunderstorms tonight with a low around 71. Friday, looking at mostly sunny skies, high around 92, with a heat index up around 100 degrees. Currently clear on the radar. Fair and 76 here at the studio on Sam Phillips Street in Florence. Classic from Kenny Rogers on the way. Got Dustin Lynch, Rascal Flatts, Alan Jackson coming up. Up next, Casey Musgraves, her new and Dry Spell on Big Farley in the morning.
1: In-studio Doppler radar forecast at the top and half hour. Live severe weather updates immediately. North Alabama, Northeast Mississippi, West and Southern Middle Tennessee. 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

0: Kenny Rogers, Coward of the County, on the way for you. Got Rascal Flatts, Alan Jackson, Dustin Lynch on the way. Little John Morgan, Kid Myself is up next on Big Farley in the Morning, Kix 96.
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1: Hey there, it's Elena, and welcome to a brand new week of Backstage Country with a brand new host, of course. You know her number one song, Your Place. She was nominated for New Female Artist of the Year at the 2024 ACM Awards and won the CMT for Breakthrough Female Video that same year. You might have seen her on Marshalls this past season, or maybe you're about to see her on her headlining tour next month. It's kicking off. A lot to celebrate. Biggest of all, her self-titled album, which just came out on Friday. Ashley Cook, welcome back.
2: Oh, I'm so excited for this. 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
1: I am so ready to hear all of the stories. We're going to get into so much this week. I cannot wait to talk all about it. Ashley is going to be here all week long on Backstage Country, so let's go.
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0: love. It is Kix 96, your home for today's best country in the legend. Big Farley in the morning. Good morning to you out there, Kix Country. Hope you're having a good Thursday thus far. And if not, maybe some music will cheer you up. We got the 6 o'clock stampede right around the corner there. So if you got something you want to hear, all you got to do is let me know. I'll take care of the rest. As long as I can find it in the music library, I will get it on for you. So you can call in or text in. Let me know what you want to hear. 256-764-0996. Like I said, that's whether you call or text. It is early. You know what I mean? This early in the morning, it can be difficult for the whole verbal communication thing to work effectively. You know, so there's a text option. Sometimes you don't feel like talking. Anyway, whichever one works for you, get your requests in for the stampede. We got to Alan Jackson on the way for you. Rascal Flatts is up next on Big Farley in the Morning. Kix 96.
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0: time zone am I on? What country am I in?
1: It doesn't matter. It's 5 o'clock somewhere.
0: It's always on 5 in Margaritaville, come to think of it.
1: Yeah, I heard that.
0: You've been there, haven't you?
1: Yes, sir.
0: I've seen your boat there.
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1: Fox News, I'm CJ Papa, ramping up the war on Iran's bank account.
2: President Trump announced what he is calling economic D-Day against Iran. Posting to True Social, no one has given the Islamic Republic of Iran a greater opportunity to make a deal than me. Tragically for them, they have failed to take it. Therefore, today I am announcing the most crushing economic operation ever taken against any country. This will be economic warfare and isolation on an unprecedented scale.
1: Fox's Trey Inks in Tel Aviv. The price for a gallon of regular gas on average from AAA going up 2 cents overnight, landing at $4.10 a gallon. For the first time, supporters of Lindsey Clancy, accused of murdering her three children, will dress in pink and stand hand-in-hand in silence this morning outside the courthouse in Plymouth, Massachusetts. The defense could rest its case today. Her attorney will not say if she will take the stand. 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
3: Taking a look at your Kix 96 Tennessee Valley Weather Center forecast. We're looking at mostly sunny skies today. High around 95. Heat index up around 107 degrees. 30% chance of some afternoon showers and thunderstorms. Looking at a 50% chance of showers and thunderstorms tonight with a low around 71. And then sunny for Friday. High around 92. Heat index up around 100. Clear on the Kix radar. Here at the studio on Sam Phillips Street in Florence. Fair skies, 76 degrees. It's time for the 6 o'clock stampede. It's all about what you want to hear, your requests. So get them in. Let me know what you want to hear. Call in or text in at 256-764-0996. Sarah texted in, want to hear Kane Brown, Miles on It. That kicks off the stampede next on Big Farley in the Morning.
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0: Luke Bryan, Country and She Knows It. It is Kix 96, your home for today's best country in the legends. It's Big Farley in the morning. Good morning to you. We're doing the 6 o'clock stampede. You got something you want to hear? Well, all you got to do is let me know. It's all about your requests. So call in or text in, whatever works for you. 256-764-0996. Just let me know what you want to hear. I'll take care of the rest. As long as I got it in the music library, I will get it on for you. So get those requests in. Let me know what you want to hear on the 6 o'clock stampede. Let's go to the phones. Find out what's next. Kix 96, what do you want to hear this morning on the stampede?
1: I was wondering if you could play God Gave Me You by Blake Shelton.
0: Sure can. Blake Shelton, God Gave Me You, is up next on the 6 o'clock stampede. I'm Big Farley in the morning.
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0: Ella Langley, Loving Life Again. It's 19 after 6. Good morning to you, Kicks Country. It's Big Farley in the morning. We're doing a 6 o'clock stampede. We'll get back to that momentarily. Just want to remind you that you got another chance to win Parker McCollum tickets today, playing another round of the Parker McCollum Trigger Word Challenge. So if you don't know what today's trigger word is, what you're going to want to do is head on over to the Kicks 96 WXFL Facebook page. Make sure you're following that, and each morning, that trigger word of the day is going to be posted there for you, and then I'll let you know, during the show, when to listen to win. So that's what I'm telling you now. Be listening in the 8 o'clock hour this morning, sometime between 8 and 9. I'll ask for call number 12, if that's you, and you can give me that correct trigger word of the day. I'm going to hook you up with a pair of tickets to go see Parker McCollum Saturday night at Orion Amphitheater in Huntsville. So, if you're listening for your chance to win in the 8 o'clock hour, make sure you're following the Kicks 96 Facebook page. Make sure you got the correct Parker McCollum trigger word of the day. What do we got coming up next on the Stampede? Well, that is entirely up to you. It's all about your request, so let me know what you want to hear. 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Let's go to the phones. Kicks 96, good morning. What you want to hear on the Stampede?
1: Montgomery Gentry, where I come from.
0: That is up next on the 6 o'clock Stampede. I'm Big Farley in the morning. 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
2: It's time now for another spectacular moment in the history of our Tennessee Valley. In 1920, Huntsville was a busy small mill town that was about 4 square miles in size around the old courthouse square. It had a population of about 8,000 people. Cotton and textiles were a major part of daily life in Huntsville. Large textile factories like the Dallas and Merrimack Mills, which spun cotton into cloth and gave a lot of people jobs. The downtown area near the Madison County Courthouse was consistently growing and getting modern updates. This moment in our Tennessee Valley's history brought to you by Big River Broadcasting.
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0: 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Mostly sunny today, high around 97, heat index around 106. 30% chance of afternoon showers and thunderstorms. 50% chance of showers and thunderstorms tonight with low around 72. And Friday, looking at mostly sunny skies with a high around 93. Heat index around 100 degrees. Looking at the Kicks radar, not seeing a whole lot going on. Here at the studio on Sam Phillips Street in Florence, partly cloudy and 77 degrees. Coming up on the Stampede, got some requested John Anderson. Up next, Kevin Powers featuring Shaboozy for Janice, who texted in.
1: In-studio Doppler radar forecasts at the top and half hour. Live severe weather updates immediately. North Alabama, Northeast Mississippi, West and Southern Middle Tennessee. 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

the morning getting your requests on. 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I got some Mel McDaniel on the way for Tammy, who texted in, and somebody else texted in wanting to hear a little Reba. Why haven't I heard from you? Here it is on the 6 o'clock Stampede on Big Farley in the morning.

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2: News. I'm Therese Crowley. President Trump declares economic D-Day against Iran, saying no one has given Iran a greater opportunity to make a deal than me. They have failed to take it, announcing the most crushing economic operation ever taken against any country. Fox's Trey Yangston, Tel Aviv.
3: Regional intelligence sources tell Fox News that there are growing indications of economic hardship inside of Iran as a result of the U.S. naval blockade and economic isolation. Reports indicate that inflation in Iran has reached 89%. With food prices up 164%.
2: The UAE already cut off Iran from trading. A pilot killed and two state troopers injured when a Cessna coming in for a landing struck a hovering police helicopter's tail rotor from behind. The troopers briefly trapped in the violent crash at Carlisle Regional Airport, but expected to recover. 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
1: 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Mostly sunny today with a high around 97, heat index around 108 degrees, 30% chance of afternoon showers and thunderstorms, 50% chance of showers and thunderstorms tonight, low around 72, and mostly sunny for Friday with a high around 93 and a heat index around 100 degrees for Friday. Looking at the radar, not seeing a whole lot going on. Here at the studio on St. Philip Street in Florence, fair skies, 75 degrees. Bailey Zimmerman's on the way. Morgan Wallen next on Big Farley in the Morning.
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0: Bailey Zimmerman, Chevy Silverado. It is KX96, your home for today's best country and the legends. It's Big Farley in the morning. Good morning to you. You got another chance to win tickets to go see Parker McCollum Saturday night at Orion Amphitheater in Huntsville, along with special guests Max McNown and Andy Bosco. So I will say your chance to win is going to be coming up in the 8 o'clock hour, sometime between 8 and 9. I'm going to ask for caller number 12. And then if that's you, you're going to need to know the Parker McCollum trigger word of the day. Now, if you don't already know what the Parker McCollum trigger word of the day is, it's okay. We got it posted for you over on the KX96 Facebook page. So make sure you go check it out. Make sure you're following along on the KX96 WXFL Facebook page, because that info is going to be there, you know, today, obviously tomorrow, for your last chances to win tickets to go see Parker McCollum Saturday night at Orion Amphitheater. But today's chance to win coming in the 8 o'clock hour. So be ready and be listening for your chance to win. Got Blake Shelton on the way for you. Also got some Oak Ridge Boys coming up. Zach Top, Zach Brown Band. Cole Swindell's up next. I'm Big Farley in the morning. KX96.
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4: 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She was nominated for New Female Artist of the Year at the 2024 ACM Awards and won the CMT for Breakthrough Female Video that same year. You might have seen her on Marshalls this past season, or maybe you're about to see her on her headlining tour next month. It's kicking off. A lot to celebrate. Biggest of all, her self-titled album, which just came out on Friday. Ashley Cook, welcome back.
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Blake Shelton, Let Him In Anyway. It's Big Farley in the morning. Good morning to you, Kicks Country. Hope y'all are having a good Thursday out there. If not, you just keep putting one foot in front of the other, and eventually you'll make it back home and hopefully forget about today if it's that bad. Or at least put it behind you if you don't completely forget it. It can be tough sometimes. You know. I'm really ready for football to start back, college and pro. And I'll be honest with you, I'm a football fan, so I'm excited to have football back. But one of the reasons I'm going to be excited to have actual football being played. I get really tired of all of the sports talking heads who, leading up to a season, it's just 24 hours a day of just kind of rampant speculation and guesswork. None of these guys know what's going to happen, but you know what I mean? They speak with authority as to, oh, this team's going to do this, and this team's going to, sorry. It's just one of those things. It's people taking preseason football seriously. I'm like, y'all need to calm down. It's preseason. I'm pretty sure the Detroit Lions, when they went, when they lost every game in the regular season and went 0-16, I'm pretty sure they went 4-0 in preseason. So I wouldn't put too much stock in preseason football, but they got to talk about something. Anyhow, got Jacob Hackworth all the way. Oak Ridge Boys coming up, plus some Zach Top in the mix. Alan Jackson coming up next on Big Farley in the Morning, Gigs 96.

0: Lon Helton inviting you to join me as I count down the week's top 30 for the second week with my co-host Kane Brown, who updates us on his two-year-old son, Crew.
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0: Time for your Kix 96 Tennessee Valley Weather Center forecast. Then we're looking at mostly sunny skies today with a high around 97 and a heat index around 108 degrees. Looking at a 30% chance of afternoon showers and thunderstorms, 50% chance of showers and thunderstorms tonight with a low around 72, and mostly sunny for Friday, high around 93, heat index around 100. Looking at the Kix radar, all clear here at the studio on St. Philip Street in Florence, fair skies, 76 degrees. Got Oak Ridge Boys on the way. Up next, Jacob Hackworth's new one. What took you so long? Big Farley in the morning.
1: In-studio Doppler radar forecast at the top and half hour. Live severe weather updates immediately. North Alabama, Northeast Mississippi, West and Southern Middle Tennessee. 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

0: K96, your home for the Dave's Best Country and the Legends. Chase Matthew holding it down. It's Big Farley in the morning, 7:47 on your Thursday. Good morning to you, Cakes Country. So in the 8 o'clock hour, got another chance for you to win tickets to go see Parker McCollum Saturday night at O'Brien Amphitheater in Huntsville. Make sure you know the Parker McCollum trigger word of the day. You can find that each and every morning over on the Kix96 Facebook page. Make sure you're following along there, because like I said, 8 o'clock hour at some point, I will ask for call number 12 in the 8 o'clock hour. And if that's you, and you can give me the Parker McCollum trigger word of the day, I'm going to hook you up with a pair of tickets to go see the show Saturday night, O'Brien Amphitheater, Parker McCollum, along with Max McNown and Annie Bosco. Chance to win in the 8 o'clock hour coming up for you. Jelly Roll is on the way. Thompson Square coming up. Zach Brown Band up next on Big Farley in the morning.
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2: Fox News, I'm CJ Papa. President Trump describes his next move in the war with Iran as an economic D-Day that he believes will inflict more damage on the Islamic Republic.
3: Regional intelligence sources tell Fox News that there are growing indications of economic hardship inside of Iran as a result of the U.S. naval blockade and economic isolation. Reports indicate that inflation in Iran has reached 89%, with food prices up 164%.
2: Fox's Trey Yanks in Tel Aviv. Another week, another threat for Hawaii. This after Hurricane Lala. Fox Weather's Michael Estime.
4: Southeast of Hawaii, we have about a 90% chance of formation. That's within the next 2 days. So in the next 2 days, you may hear of either a tropical depression or another tropical storm forming.
2: Residents could feel additional impacts due to damage caused by Lala. 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
1: 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Mostly sunny today, high around 97, heat index around 108, 30% chance of afternoon showers and thunderstorms, 50% chance of showers and thunderstorms tonight with a low around 72. Friday, mostly sunny with a high around 93 and a heat index around 100 degrees. Looking at the Kix 96 exclusive in studio Doppler weather radar, not seeing much going on. Fair in 78 here at the studio on Sam Phillips Street in Florence. Got Hardy on the way, Jelly Roll up next on Big Farley in the morning.
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0: Hardy featuring Eric Church, Morgan Wallen, and Tim McGraw with MacArthur. It is 10 minutes after 8, 696. You're on for today's best country in the legends. 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

0: Grayland James, Water at a Wedding. It is Kix 96, your home for today's best country and the legends. Happy Thursday. Might be a happier Thursday for somebody here in the next half hour. Going to be giving away another pair of tickets to go see Parker McCollum, along with Max McNown and Annie Bosco. That show is happening this Saturday night at Orion Amphitheater in Huntsville. We're playing another round of the Parker McCollum Trigger Word Challenge. Now, if you don't know what that word is, it's over on the Kix 96 Facebook page. Make sure you're following along there. And sometime this hour, not yet, I'll be asking for call number 12. And if that's you and you give me the trigger word, I'm going to hook you up a ticket. Just that simple. So, that chance to win coming up sometime before 9 a.m. Got your weather forecast on the way. Also got new Dylan Scott, Riley Green coming up. Parmalee up next. Big Farley in the morning. 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

0: Riley Green, Changed My Mind. It is 8:28, time for your Kix 96 Tennessee Valley Weather Center forecast. And we're looking at mostly sunny skies with a high around 97, heat index around 108 today, with a 30% chance of afternoon showers and thunderstorms, 50% chance of showers and thunderstorms tonight with a low around 72, mostly sunny Friday with a high around 93 and a heat index around 100 degrees. Not seeing much of anything on the radar at this point. Fair and 78 here at the studio on Sam Phillips Street in Florence. Got some Kitty Chesney on the way, Faith Hill coming up. Dylan Scott's new and Dear Big City is up next on Big Farley in the Morning.
1: In-studio Doppler radar forecast at the top and half hour. Live severe weather updates immediately. North Alabama, Northeast Mississippi, West and Southern Middle Tennessee. We've got you covered everywhere in Kix Country.
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0: They feel it matters to me. It's Kix 96, your home for today's best country and the legends. And the time has come to get caller number 12 at 256-764-0996. If that's you and you've got the Parker McCollum trigger word of the day, I'm going to hook you up with a pair of tickets to go see Parker McCollum Saturday night at Orion Amphitheater in Huntsville. We'll get caller number 12, see if we got a winner coming up on Big Farley in the morning.
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0: Kenny Chesney, Carry On. It's Big Farley in the morning. We got caller number 12 on the line. Let's say hello and see if they've got the trigger word of the day. Kicks 96, who is this?
1: This is Ashley.
0: Well, Ashley, you are caller number 12. What is the Parker McCollum trigger word of the day?
1: I see him.
0: Yes, that is correct. That's got you hooked up with a pair of tickets to go see Parker McCollum this Saturday night at the Orion Amphitheater in Huntsville. All you got to do is tell me what station made you a winner.
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3: Hey there, it's Elena, and welcome to a brand new week of Backstage Country with a brand new host, of course. You know her number one song, Your Place. She was nominated for New Female Artist of the Year at the 2024 ACM Awards and won the CMT for Breakthrough Female Video that same year. You might have seen her on Marshalls this past season, or maybe you're about to see her on her headlining tour next month. It's kicking off. A lot to celebrate. Biggest of all, her self-titled album, which just came out on Friday. Ashley Cook, welcome back.
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0: D-Day against Iran. Posting to True Social, no one has given the Islamic Republic of Iran a greater opportunity to make a deal than me. Tragically for them, they have failed to take it. Therefore, today I am announcing the most crushing economic operation ever taken against any country. This will be economic warfare and isolation on an unprecedented scale.
1: With intelligence reports that Iran's food prices are already up 164%. Supporters of nurse Lindsay Clancy, who argues postpartum psychosis for killing her three kids in Massachusetts, stage a silent rally called Stand in Peace for Lindsay, holding hands wearing pink. After strong testimony from a forensic psychologist that she reported a male voice told her she had no choice but to kill her kids and herself. America's listening to Fox News.
2: Now for your Kicks 96 Tennessee Valley Weather Center forecast, we're looking at mostly sunny skies today with a high around 97, heat index around 105, 30% chance of showers and thunderstorms this afternoon, 50% chance of showers and thunderstorms tonight with a low around 72, Friday looking at mostly sunny skies with a high around 93 and a heat index around 100 degrees. Looking at the Kicks weather radar, it's all clear. There in 80 degrees here at the studio on Sam Phillips Street in Florence. Got Stella Lefty on the way. Post Malone and Blake Shelton are up next on Big Farley in the Morning.
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0: KX96, your home for today's best country and the legends. That is Stella Lefty with Boston. 8 minutes after nine, it's Big Farley in the morning. Good morning to you. So, I want to say a quick congratulations to Ashley Parker of Florence. She won the pair of tickets today to go see Parker McCollum this Saturday night at Orion Amphitheater in Huntsville. Now, I got one more chance for you to win tickets tomorrow. So make sure that you know the Parker McCollum trigger word of the day. And you can always find that over on the Kix 96 Facebook page. So make sure you're following along there. And I'll be listening tomorrow morning to find out when to be listening in order to win the last pair of tickets I've got. Because the show is happening Saturday. But the last pair of tickets I've got is going to be given away tomorrow during Big Farley in the morning. So make sure you're following the Kix 96 Facebook page. And make sure you tune in tomorrow to find out when to win that last pair of tickets to go see Parker McCollum at Orion Amphitheater this Saturday night. On the way for you, we got Jelly Roll coming up. Megan Patrick, Tracy Lawrence on the way. Sam Hunt's up next on Big Farley in the morning. 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

0: K96, your home for today's best country in the legends. Jelly Roll, hands up. 18 after 9. And we got one more in our Eat to the Beat summer concert series. It's going to be happening a week from tomorrow. That's August 28th over at Champion's Famous Fried Chicken on 2nd Street in Muscle Shoals. Make sure you come join us from noon to 1. A Charlie Argo is going to be performing. So, yeah, make your plans. Come out, join us, have lunch at Champion's, and you'll be treated to a free concert. Plus, you'll have a chance to win Champion's gift cards while we're there as well. It's the Eat to the Beat concert series, our last one of the summer. 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Got Megan Patrick, Shane Prophet on the way, Eli Young Band up next on Big Farley in the Morning.
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2: Hey there, it's Elena, and welcome to a brand new week of Backstage Country with a brand new host, of course. You know her number one song, Your Place. She was nominated for New Female Artist of the Year at the 2024 ACM Awards and won the CMT for Breakthrough Female Video that same year. You might have seen her on Marshalls this past season, or maybe you're about to see her on her headlining tour next month. It's kicking off. A lot to celebrate. Biggest of all, her self-titled album, which just came out on Friday. Ashley Cook, welcome back.
3: I'm so excited for this. 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
2: I am so ready to hear all of the stories. We're going to get into so much this week. I cannot wait to talk all about it. Ashley is going to be here all week long on Backstage Country, so let's go.
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0: Megan Patrick, Golden Child, 928, time for your Kix 96 Tennessee Valley Weather Center forecast. Looking at mostly sunny skies today with a high around 97, heat index around 104 degrees with a 30% chance of afternoon showers and thunderstorms, 50% chance of showers and thunderstorms tonight with a low around 72, mostly sunny for Friday, the high around 93 and a heat index up around 100 degrees. Looking at the Kix radar, it's all clear. Here at the studio on Sam Phillips Street in Florence, fair skies, 80 degrees. Got Tracy Lawrence on the way. Russell Dickerson coming up. Shane Proffitt is next on Big Farley in the morning.
1: In-studio Doppler radar forecasts at the top and half hour. Live severe weather updates immediately. North Alabama, Northeast Mississippi, West and Southern Middle Tennessee. We've got you covered everywhere in Kix country.
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0: Russell Dickerson, Worth Your Wild. It is 9:46. About to wrap it up for this edition of Big Farley in the Morning. Congratulations again to Ashley Parker, today's winner, for those tickets to go see Parker McCollum Saturday night at Orion Amphitheater in Huntsville. Now, you do have one more chance to win tomorrow during the show. Again, we're playing the Parker McCollum trigger word of the day. So make sure when you get up tomorrow, head on over to the Kix 96 Facebook page, because that Parker McCollum trigger word will be posted there for you. And then be listening right here to Big Farley in the Morning. I'll tell you when to be listening to win. And yeah, we'll give away that last pair of tickets tomorrow. So if you haven't won yet this week, perhaps tomorrow is your lucky day. Keep those fingers crossed. What do we got coming up? We got Parmalee coming up for you. Also got Ella Langley, Brantley Gilbert, Tim McGraw, and some Eric Church coming up for you as well. I'm Big Farley O'Connell. That's going to do it for me. My time is up and my job is done. So vaya con Dios, brothers and sisters. And remember, till next time, we're all in this together. So try to be mindful of and responsive to the needs and the feelings of others, or just try your best not to be a big old sack full of Richards. Randy Houser's on the way. Jason Aldean up next on Big Farley in the Morning.
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0: London. This after some 6 years away. In 2020, Harry and Meghan said they'd step back as senior members of the Royals and move to California.
1: That is Fox's Greg Palcott reporting. Ebola ravaged Eastern Congo will receive 70,000 doses of the Ervebo vaccine, which has been effective in the past for Ebola outbreaks, the WHO said. Nearly 2,500 people have died in this outbreak. 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
2: 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Okay, let's take a look at that Kix 96 Tennessee Valley Weather Center forecast today. Mostly sunny. By afternoon, we have a 30% chance of rain and thunderstorms. Today's high around 94, but again, that heat index is going to climb into the low 100s. Partly cloudy tonight. Wow, a 60% chance of a little relief from rain and thunderstorms. Low tonight, 72. Tomorrow, mostly sunny. A slight chance of showers and thunderstorms. Tomorrow's high, 91. BB Rexha and FGL are coming up, but it's Parmalee next on Kix 96.
3: In-studio Doppler radar forecast at the top and half hour. Live severe weather updates immediately. North Alabama, Northeast Mississippi, West and Southern Middle Tennessee. We've got you covered everywhere in Kix country.

0: Meant to be. There's Bebe Rexha and FGL on Kix 96, today's best country and the legends. I'm Sherry St. John. I'll be talking about some things on the show this morning, like Halloween candy prices. Yeah, this year, the prices may be scarier than the costumes. Plus, can you believe it already? The countdown to Labor Day is on. It's all coming up today on Kix 96.
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6: 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She was nominated for New Female Artist of the Year at the 2024 ACM Awards and won the CMT for Breakthrough Female Video that same year. You might have seen her on Marshalls this past season, or maybe you're about to see her on her headlining tour next month. It's kicking off. A lot to celebrate. Biggest of all, her self-titled album, which just came out on Friday. Ashley Cook, welcome back.
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0: 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Today, mostly sunny. We have a 30% chance of showers and thunderstorms. Today's high near 94. The heat index, though, climbing to around 103 again. Partly cloudy tonight. We do have a 60% chance of rain and thunderstorms across the valley. We'll drop down to 72 for the low. And tomorrow, mostly sunny with only a 20% chance of lingering showers and thunderstorms. Tomorrow's high, 91. It's Brantley Gilbert straight ahead on Kix 96.
1: In-studio Doppler radar forecast at the top and half hour. Live severe weather updates immediately. North Alabama, Northeast Mississippi, West and Southern Middle Tennessee. We've got you covered everywhere in Kix country.
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0: 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That was Indian Outlaw from Tim McGraw. Now, if you love classic country music, you need to be joining me every Sunday night from 6 to 11. 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

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There's Dylan Scott on Kix 96, today's best country and the legends. And what are you going to do with that new truck? Well, you're going to ride, ride, ride. 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
1: 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Boots off, there's John Party. Ella Langley hasn't completely left Nashville, but she has purchased a peaceful lakefront cottage on Lake Jordan in her home of Montgomery County, Alabama. That's near her hometown of Hope Hall, and it's just minutes away from her parents' home. Yeah, Bama girl gotta come home. Coming up next, Jordan Davis on Kix 96.
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1: News. I'm Therese Crowley. A pivotal day for the defense of Lindsey Clancy begins with women standing silent in pink, holding hands in support. A chaplain testifies for the jury to determine did postpartum psychosis and a voice in her head make the nurse and mother incapable of knowing it was wrong to kill her three kids. Defense lawyer Kevin Reddington tells Fox what's next.
2: Cross-examine their experts. They're going to put them on today. And then I'll probably have a Zoom tomorrow with one more witness.
3: Okay. Expect court to go again for the rest.
2: Closing argument should be Monday, hopefully.
1: President Trump announcing the most crushing economic operation ever taken, economic D-Day against Iran and any trading partner. Intelligence reports inflation in Iran up 89%. State Farm insured drivers are getting dividend checks. 49 million drivers share $5 billion. 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
4: The Kix 96 Tennessee Valley Weather Center forecast, mostly sunny today. We have a 30% chance of showers and thunderstorms. High today around 94, and again, the heat index brutal around 103. Tonight, partly cloudy, a 60% chance of showers and thunderstorms across the valley. We drop down to 72 for the low, and tomorrow, mostly sunny, only a 20% chance of scattered showers and thunderstorms. Tomorrow's high, 91.

0: Kix96, today's best country, and the legend still chasing you. There's Morgan Wallen. I'm Sherry St. John, and I'll give you the lowdown later this hour. Friday Night Lights, well, they are ahead for Luke Bryan's son. Yeah, get those details later this hour on Kix96.
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0: 26, today's best country and the legends think as you drunk. There's Riley Green. Well, I was just talking about Luke Bryan's son in football, so let's go ahead and talk about a University of Colorado football player who is going viral because of his middle name. Gideon Lampron is with Dallas. The fifth-year linebacker's middle name is ESPN. I kid you not. Deion Sanders added him to the Colorado football team after he sent him a tape and met with him on a flight. Gideon's father named him ESPN because, well, no big surprise, he was a huge sports fan. So his legal middle name is ESPN.
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0: is your Kix 96 Tennessee Valley Weather Center forecast today. Mostly sunny. We have a 30% chance of afternoon showers and thunderstorms out there. Today's high around 94. The heat index 103 degrees. Tonight, partly cloudy. A 60% chance of showers and thunderstorms moving in. Low tonight, 72. Tomorrow, mostly sunny. Only a 20% chance of more showers and thunderstorms. Tomorrow's high, 91. Lon Helton with Country's Inside Track is headed your way next on Kix 96.
1: In-studio Doppler radar forecasts at the top and half hour. Live severe weather updates immediately. North Alabama, Northeast Mississippi, West and Southern Middle Tennessee. We've got you covered everywhere in Kix Country.
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9: I got

0: few months ago, Dierks Bentley played a show for his record label here in Nashville, and it was there that he met the former drummer of the Beatles, Ringo Starr.
1: Yeah, Ringo, we were backstage at the Ryman Auditorium, too, which is, for anybody that doesn't know, it's a pretty small venue and even smaller backstage. So we were all tucked into one room, all the Capitol artists, and Ringo came into that room. We got a big group picture. All packed and close to him.
2: Yeah.
1: And, he seemed genuinely appreciative of being in Nashville. I don't know who wouldn't be appreciative of being in Nashville. We're such a welcoming town, and we're such a welcoming industry, the music industry here. I can't imagine going to L.A. and, you know, one of our legends being so welcome with open arms like we do to everybody here. Mm-hmm. Whether you're Ringo Starr or anybody, mm-hmm. any genre. You come in as a rapper, you know, anybody. You come in here, where, hey, you're one of us, you know.
2: Yep. Yeah, so, no, that's the best thing about this town, I think.
1: Yeah, it's unbelievable. Man, he felt so welcomed, and it was pretty cool to see him.
0: Dierks Bentley's on the road all summer. For the dates, go to Dierks.com. I'm Lon Helton, and tomorrow, Parker McCollum gets kudos from the King on Country's Inside Track.
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Drinking Alone, Carrie Underwood on Kix 96, today's best country and the legends. 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
1: Hey there, it's Elena, and welcome to a brand new week of Backstage Country with a brand new host, of course. You know her number one song, Your Place. She was nominated for New Female Artist of the Year at the 2024 ACM Awards and won the CMT for Breakthrough Female Video that same year. You might have seen her on Marshalls this past season, or maybe you're about to see her on her headlining tour next month. It's kicking off. A lot to celebrate. Biggest of all, her self-titled album, which just came out on Friday. Ashley Cook, welcome back.
2: Oh, I'm so excited for this. 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
1: 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We're going to get into so much this week. I cannot wait to talk all about it. Ashley is going to be here all week long on Backstage Country, so let's go.
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0: X96, today's best country and the legends. That's Hudson Westbrook, Painted You Pretty. Well, we just heard from Luke Bryan a few minutes ago, and Sports Illustrated says Luke Bryan's son, Bo Bryan, will quarterback Battleground Academy in a nationally televised game against St. Michael Catholic. That game will come up August 22nd on ESPN2. Bo is listed as a 3-star high school quarterback recruit by 247 Sports. Looks like he has a quarterback ready to go. Rascal Flatts is ready to go here next on Kix 96.
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1: News. I'm CJ Pop. A short day in the trial of Lindsay Clancy, the Massachusetts mom accused of killing her kids.
2: We don't know why this jury was dismissed so early. About 2 hours into what was supposed to be a full day of testimony, the judge questioned them, but we don't know about what.
1: As Fox's Brian Yenis in Plymouth, the judge said tomorrow will be a lengthy day. A sick juror cancels court in the multi-state youth addiction trial against Meta in Oakland, California. Meta is accused of targeting children and teens on those social media platforms like Facebook and Instagram. The United States sends 20 deportees to Liberia, part of 1,200 migrants that the African country will receive under a new deal. They arrived there earlier. The deal among the largest third country deportations driven by the Trump administration's crackdown on immigration. America's listening to Fox News.
3: 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Mostly sunny this afternoon. As the day goes on, we have a 30% chance of showers and thunderstorms. Today's high near 94, but that humidity is going to make it feel more like 103 degrees. Partly cloudy tonight. Our rain and thunderstorm chances increase to 60%. We drop down to 72 for the low. And tomorrow, mostly sunny, a 20% chance of scattered showers and thunderstorms. Tomorrow's high, 91. Billy Currington's on the way. Scotty McCreary is coming up next on Kix 96.
0: In-studio Doppler radar forecasts at the top and half hour. Live severe weather updates immediately. North Alabama, Northeast Mississippi, West and Southern Middle Tennessee.

0: 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Oh, do I make you wanna? There's Billy Currington. Sherry St. John here, and a show I always enjoy, and we only have one left. 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
1: He's a ranch hand in a pinch, man. 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
1: Kix 96, today's best country and legends. He just wants his horse back. There's Cody Johnson. Well, would he like the horse back or a new electric Ferrari? Ferrari's very first electric car, the Lucci, was recently auctioned off for $40 million. 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Wow, the very first all-electric Ferrari. $40 million.
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living that high life of the rich and famous, with my brother Brent and a couple James. 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

0: The Kix 96 Tennessee Valley Weather Center forecast, mostly sunny this afternoon. A 30% chance of afternoon showers and thunderstorms is with us. Today's high, 94. It will feel more like 103. Partly cloudy tonight, a 60% chance of showers and thunderstorms, low 72. Tomorrow, mostly sunny, a 20% chance of showers and thunderstorms. Tomorrow's high around 91. Tyler Hubbard is coming up next on Kix 96.
1: In-studio Doppler radar forecast at the top and half hour. Live severe weather updates immediately. North Alabama, Northeast Mississippi, West and Southern Middle Tennessee. We've got you covered everywhere in Kix country.
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1: It's time now for another spectacular moment in the history of our Tennessee Valley. In April 1967, construction began on this shopping center in Sheffield. It would be a 250,000 square foot facility and the location of stores like Winn-Dixie, Southern Shoe, Shankey's Menswear, Tommy Lou's Smart Shop, and Zales. The ribbon cutting took place at Woolco, which was the first store to open at the Southgate Mall on May 21st, 1968. 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

0: today's best country and the legends. That was Morgan Wallen, Been By Now. Well, Keith Urban says he quit school when he was 15. He was playing five nights a week, 4 hours a night, and all he played was covers in local bars. He said, even down under, Sweet Home Alabama was the number one most requested song that he was asked to play. And he said, when they screamed it, you'd better play it or they'd kill you. Yeah, it's that way with Sweet Home Alabama. 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
2: News. I'm Therese Crowley. The jury in the Lindsey Clancy murder trial sent home early today with a judge promising a longer Friday. After hearing from a chaplain who visited her some 200 times, the jury will have to determine did postpartum psychosis and a voice in her head make the mother incapable of knowing it was wrong to kill her three kids. Woman in pink held a silent rally holding hands outside court in Plymouth. They've already decided.
3: Lindsey was severely struggling and she was severely failed.
2: Prosecution says she planned the murders. FBI agents seized electronic devices from former Congressman Eric Swalwell at San Francisco Airport and raided his D.C. home in a sex assault probe that caused him to drop out of Congress and the California governor's race. And the Oakland Meta trial canceled till Monday with a juror out sick. States claim Meta built its platforms to be addictive. 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
1: The Kix 96 Tennessee Valley Weather Center forecast for the rest of the afternoon, mostly sunny. There is a 30% chance of scattered showers and thunderstorms across the valley. High this afternoon near 94, but oh, it's going to feel like 103. Tonight, partly cloudy, a 60% chance of showers and thunderstorms, low 72. Tomorrow, mostly sunny, a 20% chance of rain and thunderstorms. High tomorrow in the low 90s. Jason Aldean is coming up. Corey Kent is next on Kix 96.
0: In-studio Doppler radar forecasts at the top and half hour. Live severe weather updates immediately. North Alabama, Northeast Mississippi, West and Southern Middle Tennessee. We've got you covered everywhere in Kix Country.

0: Kix 96, today's best country, and the legends, Don't You Want to Stay? There's Jason Aldean. I'm Sherry St. John, and it seems like just last week I was counting down until Memorial Day and the unofficial beginning of summer, and now we're, what, 18 days away from Labor Day? That's the unofficial end of summer. So, with the end of summer, Halloween is on the horizon, and this year Halloween candy prices have jumped from $9 a bag to over $17 a bag. So, maybe handing out dollar bills or coins would be cheaper than handing out candy. That's even scarier than the costumes.
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2: Hey there, it's Elena, and welcome to a brand new week of Backstage Country with a brand new host, of course. You know her number one song, Your Place. She was nominated for New Female Artist of the Year at the 2024 ACM Awards and won the CMT for Breakthrough Female Video that same year. You might have seen her on Marshalls this past season, or maybe you're about to see her on her headlining tour next month. It's kicking off. A lot to celebrate. Biggest of all, her self-titled album, which just came out on Friday. Ashley Cook, welcome back.
3: Oh, I'm so excited for this. 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
2: 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I cannot wait to talk all about it. 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

0: mention employees. 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That is all.
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0: Jelly Roll, hands up on Kix 96, today's best country and the legends. Well, have you bought any UPF clothing yet? Ultraviolet protection factor clothing. Now, it's on a hot streak. The trend started when actress Anne Hathaway wore a full-body swimsuit on vacation. Now, according to dermatologists, UPF clothing can help prevent sunburn, slow down the aging process. Hey, buy me a closet full, and protect against skin cancer. So if that's something that has your interest, you need to start looking for ultraviolet protection factor clothing. 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

0: The Kix 96 Tennessee Valley Weather Center forecast for the rest of the afternoon. Mostly sunny, a 30% chance of showers and thunderstorms. Today's high is going to hit near 94, but we'll be sweating it out with a heat index around 103. Then tonight, partly cloudy. Our chance for showers and thunderstorms increases to 60%. We'll drop down to 72 for the low. And tomorrow, mostly sunny, but a 20% chance of showers and thunderstorms. High tomorrow, 91. Cole Swindell is straight ahead on Kix 96.
1: In-studio Doppler radar forecast at the top and half hour. Live severe weather updates immediately. North Alabama, Northeast Mississippi, West and Southern Middle Tennessee. 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

0: 60 Days Best Country and the Legends the South's going to do it again. There's Charlie Daniels Band. I'm Sherry St. John, and you know every Sunday night we turn things over to the Legends. From 5 to 7, it's Sunday Night Country Classics, the roots of country music. 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
1: It's time now for another spectacular moment in the history of our Tennessee Valley. In 1920, Huntsville was a busy small mill town that was about 4 square miles in size around the old courthouse square. It had a population of about 8,000 people. Cotton and textiles were a major part of daily life in Huntsville. Large textile factories like the Dallas and Merrimack Mills, which spun cotton into cloth and gave a lot of people jobs. The downtown area near the Madison County Courthouse was consistently growing and getting modern updates. This moment in our Tennessee Valley's history brought to you by Big River Broadcasting.
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0: Kix 96 today's best country and the legends, good stuff from Flatland Cavalry, never coming back. I'm Sherry St. John. Thanks for spending your Friday Eve with me. You can call it Thursday if you want to. I just prefer Friday Eve. I'm out of here for the day, but I'll be back in the morning at 10. M. Fletcher Brown is next on your number one country station, Kix 96.
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2: I'm John Saucier. President Trump launching a massive economic pressure campaign against Iran this week as negotiations break down between the two countries. House Majority Leader, Republican Congressman Steve Scalise on Fox.
3: Their economy, their military has been decimated by President Trump's action. Their ability to get a nuclear weapon has been decimated. But now we're going to look at all those people that are doing business and feeding billions of dollars into Iran's economy and say, you got to stop doing it or it's going to affect your economy too.
2: The American national debt has grown to a record $40 trillion. Treasury Secretary Scott Bessent says the solution is reducing the national debt is economic growth.
4: We're going to have to grow our way out of this. And as I talked about at G20 in Asheville, we are going to talk about the U.S. growth strategy and encourage the rest of the world to come along with us.
2: Experts say this debt's lowering wages, making things more expensive. 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
1: And that kicks I-6 Tennessee Valley Weather Center. Forecast for the rest of this afternoon. 30% chance we'll see rain. Just a little bit of chance of rain, depending on where you happen to be. Late afternoon, most likely here in the Shoals area. Sunny, cloudy by end of the day. Hot, 97 is the high, heat index 104. Tonight, 60% chance of rain, but in the overnight hours, most likely, patchy fog sometime after midnight. Cloudy otherwise, low 72, 60% chance of rain tonight, becoming only a 20% chance of rain at some point in the early morning hours. Sunny by afternoon with a high of 93, heat index 100. 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There's isolated rain showers in northeast Mississippi around Corinth, but that's really it. It's cloudy and 92 out there on Sam Phillips Street. It's Thursday.
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1: And, of course, I got a couple trending topics and headlines. Things you might have missed over your morning coffee. We'll cover those in a little while. Right after Luke Combs. Let's start 2 o'clock with Jason Aldean. How far does goodbye go? 96.1, Kix 96. She said.

0: Kings 96 and Luke Combs, his first hit, Hurricane. A couple of trending topics and headlines, things you may have missed over your morning coffee. Ladies, the Sun says a hunk of burning John Stamos celebrated his 63rd birthday with a steamy bathroom mirror selfie. He posted on Instagram, captioned it with the post, 63. Yahoo Finance says Little Caesars going to start using autonomous robots to deliver pizza. The rollout will begin in L.A., Chicago, and Miami. Spork says Dunkin' Donuts and Febreze, yeah, all right, that's weird, have teamed up for three new home scents, including vanilla latte, cinnamon roll, and strawberry frosted donut. They come in spray bottles and refills. Finally, Roast Brief says Pizza Hut is renaming themselves Hut for the upcoming football season. The chain dropped the word pizza, is now using Hut on signs and menus. Now, when I first read that, okay, Hut, that makes sense for football, but if you want to kind of know something about me, the first time I read it, I saw Hut and I thought, Jabba?
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0: Exotic Six, Schmoozy Jelly Roll. Amen. 38% chance of rain. 696 tens of is our forecast for the rest of this afternoon. We might see rain sometime late, closer to quitting time. There's still rain like in northeast Mississippi, but not here in the Shoals. Just cloudy. High 97, heat index 104 tonight. 60% chance of rain. Late night, thank goodness. I'll be able to get my dog out and get some sleep. 60% chance of rain sometime close to like 4 or 5 in the morning. Cloudy otherwise, overnight low 72. Then 20% chance we might wake up to it. My dog may be unhappy in the early morning. Maybe. We get up early enough, he might not be. Sunny by mid-afternoon on Friday with a high of 93, heat index 100. Radar, like I said, isolated thundershower just west of Corinth, and that's really it. It's cloudy and 92 out there on Sam Phillips Street, and here's Parker McCollum killing me.
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0: 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Grayland James, Water at a Wedding. It's 2:49. Still ahead, music on the way from Porter Martin, X's in Texas. 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
1: News, I'm Tom Graham. California and 11 other states suing to block a merger between Paramount and Warner Brothers Discovery. Paramount now threatening to leave California unless a settlement is reached by October. Los Angeles Mayor Karen Bass reacting today.
2: This is not about taking sides. This is about fighting for Los Angeles, standing up for our union workers, keeping Paramount here and protecting the future of this industry.
1: Critics argue the merger will weaken competition in Hollywood. Paramount, though, disagrees. 32 million people in the path of severe weather in the busy Northeast. Fox Weather's Steve Bender.
3: From really D.C., the nation's capital, all the way up through Philly. Flooding risk, though, on the northern side. We're already seeing major impacts at every airport in New York.
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4: Your Kix96 Tennessee Valley Weather Center forecast for the rest of this afternoon into tonight. 30% chance of showers today, late afternoon, like close to quitting time. Sunny otherwise. Cloudy late, high of 97. Then showers and thunderstorms expected tonight, overnight, after midnight, closer to dawn. Cloudy till then, low 72. Tomorrow, 20% chance of showers in the early morning. Sunny by late in the afternoon with a high of 93. Radar, the moment, nothing. It's cloudy. It's 92 right now at Kix 96. A little isolated thunder shower just south of Corinth, but that's it. We'll move it into 3 o'clock. Luke Combs.
0: In-studio Doppler radar forecast at the top and half hour. Live severe weather updates immediately. North Alabama, Northeast Mississippi, West and Southern Middle Tennessee. 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

0: Kings 96, Jason Allen, Dean, burning it down, burning it down. On the way, music all the way, Chase Matthew holding it down, not burning it down. He's holding it down, a little less violent. A little less destructive, definitely violent, a little less destructive. But yeah, I'll let him sing it to you. Cody Johnson's all the way, Luke Bryan's after the break. Country and She Knows It, next. On Kings 96.
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1: Hey there, it's Elena, and welcome to a brand new week of Backstage Country with a brand new host, of course. You know her number one song, Your Place. She was nominated for New Female Artist of the Year at the 2024 ACM Awards and won the CMT for Breakthrough Female Video that same year. You might have seen her on Marshalls this past season, or maybe you're about to see her on her headlining tour next month. It's kicking off. A lot to celebrate. Biggest of all, her self-titled album, which just came out on Friday. Ashley Cook, welcome back.
2: I'm so excited for this. 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
1: 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I cannot wait to talk all about it. Ashley is going to be here all week long on Backstage Country, so let's go.
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0: And that kicks on 6 Tennessee Valley Weather Center forecast for the rest of this afternoon and tonight. Chance of rain, 30%. Otherwise, cloudy. High of 97, heat index 104 today. It's good and hot. Showers tonight. Thunderstorms expected closer to 4 or 5 in the morning. So cloudy all night till then, low of 72. Could wake up to rain. 20% chance of seeing rain between like 7 and 8 in the morning. Sunny by midday, high of 93, heat index 100 Friday, and clear Friday night, low 69. Radar showing just light rain moving into like Tishomingo County, northeast Mississippi. That's really about it. Overcast and 92 out there on Sam Phillips Street at the moment. It's Carly Pearce and Riley Green with new music. If I don't leave, I'm going to stay.
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And that's Hardy Air Church, Morgan Law, and Tim McGraw. Coming up in just a minute, I'm going to give you a chance to do this. 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And today, shortly, I just wanted to tell you that so that you're like, hey, I can win tickets to Sky Dog, the Shoals Experience. Fletch has them. I said, yeah, I do. I'll give it to you in just a few minutes. Stick around. Your chance to win is ahead. Here's Brooks Dunn. KX96.

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1: Fox News, I'm John Saucier. The FBI says they've stopped a plot to bomb the New York State Capitol in Albany. Agents arresting a Jessica Bowie who planned to carry out the attack on behalf of ISIS, according to authorities. First Assistant U.S. Attorney for the Northern District of New York, John Sarcone.
2: Bowie had plotted to use an explosive device to attack the New York State Capitol and the New York State Senators.
1: Well, this lady allegedly planned to flee to Syria, considered bombing the White House or maybe Times Square in the future. Informants allegedly provided her with a non-functional explosive device and handgun. The Trump administration is working on its Golden Dome, a defense system designed to protect the U.S. from incoming missile attacks. North Dakota Republican Senator Kevin Cramer.
3: It requires rational players around the world, and we know not every one of them is rational. Some of them are eager to be irrational with a nuclear weapon.
1: The price tag on this system has been disputed. 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
4: And your Kix 96 Tennessee Valley Weather Center forecast for the rest of this afternoon into tonight. Look at that. Maybe some off and on showers late night tonight, but right now we've got a high in like the low 90s. Tomorrow, tonight, rather, low to mid to low 70s with about a 60% chance of rain going into the overnight, like 4 or 5 in the morning. 20% chance of early morning showers. Otherwise, just kind of warm tomorrow with a mid-90s for a high. Right now at Kix 96, going into 4 o'clock, Jelly Roll, Heart of Stone.
0: In-studio Doppler radar forecasts at the top and half hour. Live severe weather updates immediately. North Alabama, Northeast Mississippi, West and Southern Middle Tennessee. 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

0: Kix 96, Jason Aldean, you make it easy. This hour, I'm going to give you another chance to win a pair of tickets to that Sky Dog Shoals experience next weekend at the Renaissance Shoals Conference Center. Maggie Rose, Jackson Dean, Wet Willie's, Jimmy Hall. It's going to be a big show. Two nights? I'm going to give you a pair of tickets to one of those two nights this hour. I'm going to do it again. Stick around. Lainey Wilson's on the way. Luke Bryan, Dan and Shay are up after the break. Say so next to Kix 96.
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0: 96, Corey Kent, Cole Wetzel, Rocky Mountain Low. Looks like tonight, cloudy, early, becoming partly cloudy, chance of rain early morning, like say 4 a.m. or so, late night. Low tonight in the low 70s, 50-50 chance of rain tonight. Tomorrow, cloudy, early in the morning, could see rain, maybe. High in the low 90s, nighttime, Friday night, clear, low upper 60s. Sunny all day Saturday with a high and low 90s. Radar at the moment, not much really of anything. Right now at Kicks 96, it's cloudy, it's overcast, 92 out of San Phillip Street. Here's Bradley Gilbert's latest. Good damn.
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0: Kicks on his 6 of A's Best Country and the Legends. That's Tim McGraw, Faith Hill. It's Your Love. I got another chance for you to win a pair of tickets to Sky Dog. The Shoals Experience. Going to be a week from this weekend. It's going to be Saturday and Sunday, August 28th, 29th. You've got featured performances by country stars Maggie Rose, Jackson Dean. Jimmy Hall of Wet Willie is also going to be there. It's two nights. I'm going to give you a pair of tickets to either Saturday or Friday or Saturday. You pick a night and you get to go, but I'm going to give you a pair of tickets. And all you got to do is be caller 9 right now, 256-764-0996. Caller 9, 256-764-0996. You're going to the Sky Dog Shoals Experience, the Renaissance Shoals Conference Center, next weekend, Friday or Saturday. 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
2: 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You might have seen her on Marshalls this past season, or maybe you're about to see her on her headlining tour next month. It's kicking off. A lot to celebrate. Biggest of all, her self-titled album, which just came out on Friday. 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
1: Hey there, it's Elena, and welcome to a brand new week of Backstage Country with a brand new host, of course. You know her number one song, Your Place. She was nominated for New Female Artist of the Year at the 2024 ACM Awards and won the CMT for Breakthrough Female Video that same year. You might have seen her on Marshalls this past season, or maybe you're about to see her on her headlining tour next month. It's kicking off. A lot to celebrate. Biggest of all, her self-titled album, which just came out on Friday. Ashley Cook, welcome back.
2: I'm so excited for this. 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
1: 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I cannot wait to talk all about it. Ashley is going to be here all week long on Backstage Country, so let's go.
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3: Well, Jeremy from Bell Green, you feel like coming out here to the Shoals next weekend?
4: Yes, sir.
3: All right, Jeremy, I got a pair of tickets for you to go to the Skydog Shoals Experience Renaissance Shoals Conference Center next Friday or Saturday. You can pick the night you want to go, and you can go looking at country performances from country stars. Maggie Rose, got Jackson Dean's going to be there. Jimmy Hall of Wet Willie, it's going to be a heck of a show. And Jeremy, you got a pair of tickets.
4: I appreciate it.
3: All right, Jeremy, I'm going to tell you how you can pick up those tickets for me. All I need you to do is tell me, where does Bell Green get its kicks?

0: KXLA 6 days, best country legends. That's Dustin Lynch. He's easy to love. Just this side of quitting time, Rockin' Country at 5. I have one more pair of tickets I'm going to give away in the 5 o'clock hour to Rockin' Country at 5. So, if you want to win a pair of tickets to Sky Dog, the Shoals Experience next weekend, be listening through Rockin' Country at 5 for your chance to win. I'll have more tomorrow and then even more next week because I want you to be there. I'm going to be there. I want you to be there. So, come join me. See Kenny Chesney's on the way after the break. Then it's Rockin' Country at 5 on a Thursday. For the ladies, next on Kix 96.
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1: Fox News, I'm Kevin Uretsky. The FBI says it stopped an ISIS-inspired plot to attack the New York State Capitol in Albany. Federal authorities arrested Jessica Bowie. She's accused of pledging allegiance to ISIS and planning the attack for weeks.
2: This shows you the dangers of terrorism. We must always be vigilant.
1: Senate Minority Leader Chuck Schumer, she was arrested after meeting with FBI informants who provided her fake explosives. The FBI has also seized former Congressman Eric Swalwell's electronics from his Washington, D.C. home following sexual misconduct allegations.
3: Swalwell resigned from Congress and dropped out of the race for California governor in April after several women accused him of misconduct ranging from sexual assault to sending unsolicited explicit images. The former lawmaker apologized for mistakes in judgment, but has called assault allegations false.
1: Fox's Kristen Goodwin. 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
4: And your Kix 96 Tennessee Valley Weather Center forecast for the rest of this afternoon into tonight. Well, looks like cloudy overnight tonight. We may see rain in the wee hours of the morning. Low tonight in the low 70s. Tomorrow, cloudy, early. Late afternoon high in the low 90s. Clear Friday night, low in the upper 60s. Then mostly sunny on Saturday with a high in the low, again, the low 90s. Right now on Kix 96, still overcast, 88 as we're near the end of our day. 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

Big 96 today's best country legends, Cody Johnson, the painter. In minutes, I'm going to have another chance for you to win a pair of tickets to the Skydog Shoals experience at the Renaissance Shoals a week from tomorrow. It's going to be next Friday and Saturday, the 28th and 29th. Your chance to win. Tickets to see Maggie Rose, Jackson Dean, and Jimmy Hall of Wet Willie going to be there. Your chance to go to one of those nights is coming.

0: Still ahead, still a left. He's got new music. Lady A's after the break. 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

0: Kings 96 and Stella Lefty with her debut country single, Boston. All right, so I got another pair of tickets if you want them. I'm going to go ahead and give them to you right now so that you can wrap up your workday. If you want to go see the Sky Dog Shoals Experience with Maggie Rose and Jackson Dean, both country stars, and Wet Willie's Jimmy Hall, 1 week from tomorrow, Friday and Saturday. You can pick a night. You can go to either night. I'm going to give you a pair of tickets right now. All you got to do is be my ninth caller at 256-764-0996, 256-764-0996. 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
1: Rachel Creasy.
0: Rachel, where are you calling me from?
1: I'm calling from Oakland.
0: Rachel from Oakland. I got a pair of tickets for you to go next weekend, the Renaissance Shoals Conference Center. They're doing a big event. It's called Sky Dog, the Shoals Experience. We've got two nights of a musical event with all kinds of acts, including Maggie Rose, Jackson Dean, and Wet Willie's Jimmy Hall. Would you like to go to that?
1: Absolutely.
0: All right, Rachel, I got a pair of tickets for you. All I need you to do really quick is tell me really quick where you get your Kicks.
1: Kicks 96.

0: Kix 96 today is Best Country Legends. That's Megan Patrick and Golden Child. Well, it looks like cloudy tonight. Could see showers towards morning, low and low 70s. Cloudy tomorrow. Early rain isn't out of the question. High tomorrow in the low 90s. Then clear late night Friday, low in the low 70s. Sunny all day Saturday with a high and low 90s. Right now at Kix 96, radar, nothing. It's part of the cloudy 88 out there on San Phillip Street. Route cover at 5 on a Thursday for the ladies continues with Jacobs Hackworth. What took you so long?
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106 Rock and Country 5 on a Thursday for the ladies has come to an end. I'm going to wrap up and hand you off to Elena Smith in her week with Ashley Cook on Backstage Country. My parting shot, my final thoughts are, again, they turn to GLP-1 pills. Now, here's the thing. A lot of us are on, I mean, I'm on Ozempic. Some people are on like Wegovy and other things like that. GLP-1, so I, whenever I find anything related to GLP-1 pills or the shot, I like to pass that along in case you are too and you're keeping up with it. Fox News says doctors are warning people not to take GLP-1 drugs like Wegovy or Ozempic with coffee, which utterly terrifies me because I don't do day without my coffee. I do not do a day without coffee. I cannot remember the last day that I went without coffee, at least a cup. They say coffee can interfere with Wegovy absorption, though. Wegovy should be taken on an empty stomach with water. Patients should wait 30 minutes before eating or drinking other things. Now, I'm assuming they're talking just about the pills and not the shot. But maybe you should talk to your doctor about that if this is you. That'll loot them out. Good evening. God bless. Enjoy the rest of your Thursday. We'll talk again tomorrow afternoon at 2.

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3: Fox News, I'm John Saucier. The latest Cook political report shows that Democrats are gaining ground ahead of the upcoming midterm election. Senate Minority Leader Chuck Schumer is optimistic.
4: The Cook report says taking back the Senate is now a toss-up. That's their words. Republicans thought they had the Senate locked down. But now Democrats, we are on the path to victory.
3: 35 total seats up for election in 2026. Republicans defending 22, Democrats defending 13. The national debt's now grown to a record $40 trillion. Treasury Secretary Scott Bessent says the solution to reducing the debt is economic growth.
5: We're going to have to grow our way out of this. And as I talked about at G20 in Asheville, we're going to talk about the U.S. growth strategy and encourage the rest of the world to come along with us.
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6: 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We're so happy to have her. Ashley Cook is back.
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0: Ashley Cook is your co-host this week, along with me, Elena. Okay. And we are having so much fun.
1: We are. We really are.
0: Yes. The album just came out on Friday. Are there songs on here that you were second guessing whether it was too much?
1: For sure.
0: Really?
1: Absolutely. There's a couple of songs on this record that I'm like, ugh. Like Girl Who Cried Wolf is literally just like me word vomiting to my friends about how I felt, and very specific details, very real timelines, all the things in the verses, very specific storytelling that I'm like, ooh.
0: It's wild to think of this album without that song, honestly.
1: I know.
0: Because it's like such a perfect way to end it,
1: yeah,
0: too.
1: And thank you.
0: And it made me like, you know, it left me with something of like wondering, and to hear that you did go back, you ended up going back.
1: Literally the night after we wrote that song.
0: Shut up.
1: He called me to come over that night.
0: He felt it in the air.
1: I think he did. I don't know. Some weird juju was happening.
0: No.
1: But then
0: Well, I hear it too. Like, and I listen to the whole album. Then I'm like, oh my gosh, like, I hope she's not still in that space where she's going through. And you're not, right? Okay.
1: Very out of it. Yeah.
0: Yes, you're very out of that. And yes. So, I mean, all of those circles and everything, I mean, listening to, like, when you think back at that, is it exhausting? Like, just thinking of that time of your life and having to now relive it a lot because you're performing.
1: That is the tough part. That is the tough part. You know, record with and about that person.
0: The with is, I had no idea. That's wild.
1: He's super talented. Super talented. Mm-hmm. Absolutely. So talented. But I mean, it is tough. And I think when I first started going through all of the process of, like, what I want to say about the record and sitting in interviews and talking about it, I was like, do I want to just not say a damn thing and just, like, let it ride and just say it's a metaphorical, you know, whatever. But then I was, like, talking to my family and my team again and, you know, overthinking everything and not wanting to hurt anybody in the situation. And I just feel like it would be a disservice to myself if I didn't tell the real story, you know?
0: Well, how's your relationship now? Because, like, I feel like a lot of these songs, Ashley, are going to be in the award show rotation coming up. Like, I'm going to be shocked if they're not. And that's a lot of celebrating to do with somebody that is now a part of your past, but is going to probably be a part of your future in a different way.
1: For sure.
0: Like, where are you guys at right now?
1: We'll celebrate, for sure.
0: Okay, good.
1: Yeah.
0: So you can... That's about it.
1: Yeah.
0: Yeah.
1: For sure. Wish him well.
0: Okay.
1: He's very talented, and I'm glad that we got to make art together. That's about all we're going to be doing, you know? Yeah.
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1: Taking a look at your Kix 96 Tennessee Valley Weather Center forecast for tonight. A 50% chance of showers and thunderstorms this evening, dropping down to a 30% chance overnight. Otherwise, mostly cloudy and a low around 71. A slight chance of a pop-up shower or thunderstorm tomorrow morning. Otherwise, mostly sunny throughout the day, a high near 92. Mostly clear tomorrow night, a low around 68. And sunny on Saturday, a high near 93. 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
1: I think his girlfriend was like a couple people behind him and apparently got really mad about it.
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0: It's Backstage Country. We got Ashley Cook hosting this week. And Ashley, your self-titled album, it just came out on Friday. And now, let's start with Baby Blues, considering this is the single right now.
1: Yes, it is.
0: Well, you mentioned the moment that you made for this show. Yes. And everybody, I'm sure, listening knows about the said moment where you pick somebody out in the crowd.
1: Serenade.
0: Yes, serenades. I mean, they slow it down. It gets sexy. You make the eye contact. It is intense. Like, I feel
1: I do.
0: I can only imagine how many people you have made blush doing this. But it's so fun and so genuine. Yeah. And like you said, like, people are out in the crowd and asking for it. At this point. Have there been any awkward moments with it? Like, what has been? Because I'm sure it happens.
1: Yes, for sure. I mean, I'm happy to say that normally it's pretty chill. And it's pretty fun, and everybody's supportive and having a good time. And, like, my biggest fear, I'm a super respectful friend in relationships. Like, I would never want to step on toes. And so I've always been afraid in the beginning of, like, am I going to upset somebody? Like, what if they're there with their person? Like, is that going to be weird? But, I mean, if you've seen the moment, you've seen I'm very respectful with it. Yes. I'm never, like, touching anybody. You're, like,
0: being weird. You're not grinding.
1: No,
0: you're not.
1: I would never. And really, just the whole purpose of the moment was just to make somebody in the crowd feel special for a second, even if they have brown eyes. Like, I just want to serenade, you know, make somebody feel a part of the show. And so I've, you know, now, like I said earlier, I've had people holding up signs like, please serenade my husband, please serenade my wife. And I love that because it makes me feel like we're all a part of it. We're all in on it, you know. But there have been a couple interesting ones. There's been a few, like, God, I remember, I forget where I was, but there was one that I serenaded a guy in the front row, really tall, very blue eyes, and I think his girlfriend was, like, a couple people behind him and apparently got really mad about it. And I was like, I had no idea when this was happening, obviously. But afterwards, it was like a whole, I don't even know how it ended up being a whole thing, but it was like, it was a thing.
0: Were you getting, like, stank face at you?
1: Oh, yeah. Like, I think he left and she was in the front, like, kind of staring me down the whole show. And I was like, girl. Like, come
0: on. High school sweetheart.
1: Yeah, I was like, and again, like, I never want to be disrespectful, but, like, I can also acknowledge, like, it's not. I feel like I'm not asking for their number. I'm just, like, making them feel special in that moment as best as I possibly can. And me, I mean, I don't know. Everybody has their own right to feel however they want to feel, but I was just like, okay, come on.
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2: Fox News, I'm Ann Carrick. The FBI arrested a suspect yesterday is stopping a bomb plot at New York State Capitol in Albany. First Assistant U.S. Attorney for the Northern District, John Sarcone.
3: Jessica Bowie, age 35, of Albany, New York. She's charged with one count of 18 U.S.C. 2339B, attempting to provide material, support, or resources to a designated foreign terrorist organization.
2: Bowie allegedly planned to flee to Syria and considered bombing the White House or Times Square. Police identified the man behind the Chucky Halloween mask, who they accused of terrorizing people in Philadelphia last week. District Attorney for Philadelphia Larry Kressner.
4: We have reason to know that Zymir Hughes is trying to avoid a warrant for his arrest on misdemeanor and felony charges.
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8: Hey there, Backstage Country. 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